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2: 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It's for anyone who got played. Anyone who gave their heart just to be betrayed.